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Many live and many fight. 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